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20: Tech crowded drive leaving Mountain View. Hi there, Bay Country traffic is powered by rockauto.com. Took a look at 237, especially eastbound. As you leave Mountain View, it's about a 28-minute drive into Milpitas, an 18-minute delay. Drive out of Milpitas on North 880 into San Lorenzo, that's a 45-minute drive time there. Now southbound 280, as you head out of Cupertino, that's a 44-minute drive too, just to make it into San Jose. Earlier problems cleared. A failed strut can turn any drive into a rough ride. 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
22: Too crowded drive leaving Milpitas. Bay Country traffic is powered by Cutal Turmeric. You're heading out on northbound 880. It's a 50-minute drive time into San Lorenzo. Got a half-an-hour delay waiting for you there. There is a crash in Fremont, north 880 before Automall Parkway. Luckily, it's on the shoulder, but does have you slow from 237. San Jose, disabled vehicle, southbound 87 before Alma. This is blocking the left-hand lane. And in Sunnyvale, 101 southbound, still bunching up from Fair Oaks Avenue into San Jose. 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

I love Nashville Nights at Emma Lilly Winery in Morgan Hill. So much fun. Gorgeous winery, by the way. This Friday, Hannah Ellis is going to be there from 6 to 9 p.m. to enter to win two tickets. Text the word Hannah

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23: Once I'm traveling in Saratoga, Bay Country traffic is powered by Cunard Turmeric. The crash, couple of cars, South 85 right after Saratoga Ave, blocking the two middle lanes. Does have you backed about towards De Anza Boulevard. Still heavy out of Sunnyvale, weather southbound from Fair Oaks Avenue into San Jose out to Oakland Road, and further south, more delays to Morgan Hill. Crash in Fremont, northbound 680 before Scott Creek. In point to the center divide, a little bit heavy though from 237. 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
0: Emily Harlan's got more country lined up, starting now.

You know, I love this next song by David Lee Murphy, but the title kind of confuses me because dust on the bottle. That would suggest that my bottle of wine is sitting on the counter long enough for it to collect dust. Now, listen. I don't know if you know me, but if I

My name is Emily. Thanks so much for listening and hanging with me today. Kelly Ford up next for you. Have an awesome rest of your Tuesday. Do something fun. You deserve it. And I will see you right back here tomorrow so we can hang out together again.

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You did it. You made it through a summer Tuesday, all the way to the night part with me. So it's time to have some fun, Bay Country. Your girl Kelly Ford with my boots off. 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It's John Party on Bay Country. 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

0: Luke Combs on Bay Country. He'll be in Paris, France tonight on his My Kind of Saturday Night tour. You know, I did take high school French, so might I recommend, Luke, that you try this on the crowd. Avez-vous un pamplemousse ou pomme de frite chouchou? It'll kill.
1: Who knows, I got a time. And there's a few in here line. Well, I learned my lesson too many times. Blows like you put

Yeah, in case you didn't know, I sure do appreciate you hanging out with me nights here on Bay Country. It's Kelly Ford. You want to hear something? Just text me, 408-538-5229.

Go ahead and clear July 23rd. That's our next Quirks in Country with this guy, Jacob Hackworth and Lakeland Lemmings. All the details of how to win your way in next on Bay Country.

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0: song is now like in its seventh month at number one. Biggest song of the year, Choosin' Texas, Ella Langley on Bay Country. Oh yeah, we're just getting started. It's Jackson Dean, Make a Liar.
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She's got tickets to Winona, Casey Musgrave.

A little Taylor and Travis wedding tea here on Bay Country. It's your girl, Kelly Ford. Apparently, she actually sang part of her vows to Travis, and dinner was kind of a disaster. Buffet lines forever

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1: Check out this new song from Cody Johnson. It's Horseback from his album Banks of the Trinity that dropped for just a little over a week ago. 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
2: 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Hotter than the red on the cattle brand. Cause she's a gold digger with a quick trigger. 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

Hey, thanks to the French teacher from Saratoga who told me actually what I recommended Luke say on stage in Paris tonight. 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I need to go back to class. 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

Looking for something fun to do this weekend? We'll join the Bay Country crew Sunday at the Los Altos Art and Wine Festival. 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

Keith Urban by request for Jimmy and Campbell. Kelly Ford with you on Bay Country. You want to hear something? We'll do what Jimmy did. 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

Kick the concert, any concert, anywhere, and Bay Country is going to cover the whole thing with the road to the show. 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All the details coming up next after the new one from Luke Bryan, Country, and She Knows It.

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So here's some tea from the Taylor and Travis wedding with your girl Kelly Ford on Bay Country. Taylor actually sang part of her vows to Travis. And George Kittle and Robert Tonyan Jr. showed up in matching tuxes like Jim Carrey and Jeff Daniels wore in Dumb and Dumber. I love that.

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Have you heard this new song with Lauren Elena and Chase Matthew? 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All My Exes. 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

So Jelly Roll ain't the only country star on a health journey right now. It's Kelly Ford on Bay Country. Nate Smith, who is coming up next, has dropped over 70 pounds. He was at 275. He wants to get down to 185.

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Well, that Tuesday night sure went fast, friends. It's Kelly Ford on Bay Country. I had so much fun. I'm going to be back tomorrow night. And then it will already be Wednesday, halfway through the week. Brand new Dustin Lynch, Easy to Love on Bay Country.

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0: 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New country, party anthems, and a little chaos mixed in. 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
17: Reports of a grass fire off of 280 in San Jose. This report, powered by Progressive Insurance, near the Saratoga off-ramp of 280, looks to be a grass fire in that Cloverleaf area. Looks like they're going to shut down the Saratoga off-ramp because of the fire. North on 101, just a little bit of tightening from Tenet to Dunn, but it's still just 20 minutes from Morgan Hill to San Jose. San Jose to Mountain View and North 101 in 9 minutes. 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
13: Brush fire closing the Saratoga off-ramp from North 280 and South 280 has an issue as well. This report powered by Allstate. South 280 Saratoga off-ramp has a pickup truck stuck in one of the lanes. That brush fire is closing the North 280 Saratoga off-ramp on the main line, north 280 itself clear, just 10 minutes from 101 up to 85 as you drive from San Jose to Cupertino. Some slowing out of San Martin towards Morgan Hill on North 101. 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

Are you loving this FIFA World Cup? I know it's heartbreaking that USA is out and Mexico dropped the other day. But yesterday, San Pedro Square still packed as Argentina moved on and Switzerland beat Colombia down to the round of eight. This is getting exciting here. Is France really going to win it all? Come on. Yeah.

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10: Trouble off of 280's Saratoga ramp. This report powered by Mattress Firm. We had a brush fire closing the Saratoga off-ramp from north 280 and then southbound 280, a pickup truck partially blocking one lane of that Cloverleaf off-ramp to Saratoga Avenue, southbound 280. North on 280, still just 10 minutes from San Jose to Cupertino. North 101, Morgan Hill to San Jose, 24 minutes. And San Jose to Mountain View, 11 minutes. Some slowing approaching 880. 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
6: At Saratoga, off-ramp from North 280 closed, and we'll explain why. Is this report powered by Lowe's? We had a pickup truck that may have sparked a fire, and that small brush fire affecting the shrubbery and a tree on that Saratoga Avenue off-ramp from North 280, the Cloverleaf area. That's actually closing the Saratoga off-ramp from North 280 at the moment. On North 280 itself, all clear. San Jose to Cupertino in 10 minutes, just the Saratoga exit that is blocked up. North 101, Morgan Hill to San Jose, now 25 minutes. 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
8: Let's go!

say so. Hitting those Bay Area freeways nice and early. I love it. Good morning. I'm Danny Miller. I love our first prize of the day, too. It's going to be Cassie Ashton tickets. She's coming to the Gilroy Rodeo Grounds on July 18th. And I will have your winning word in about...

Danny Miller in the morning. Because the Bay deserves better than hitting snooze three times and pretending that's cardio. This is Bay Country.

All right, let's get you to the Gilroy Rodeo Grounds July 18th to see Cassie Ashton and Vegas McGraw. This guy's incredible. He's a Tim McGraw tribute, and he is so talented. You're going to love it. Text me BULL, B-U-L-L, to 538-KBAY, 538-5229, BULL.

0: it's B-Dub. Your Saturday night soundtrack starts here on Bay Country. New country, party anthems, and a little chaos mixed in. Hang with me this Saturday night, starting at 7 on Bay Country.
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3: Saratoga ramp from North 280 shut down in San Jose. 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It was due to a brush fire on North 280's Saratoga off-ramp area and the Clover Leaf area off the ramp. Northbound 280 Saratoga off-ramp shut down at the moment. North 280 itself looks good. 11 minutes from 101 up to 85 as you drive from San Jose to Cupertino. There was a stalled pickup truck that's been cleared from the Saratoga off-ramp from North 280, so that should be back open soon. 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

All right, you and I have a date this Saturday in Emeryville. The grand opening of the new Boot Barn in Emeryville. It's right there on Horton Street. I am bringing some Luke Bryan tickets to give away and some Riley Green tickets. The new Boot Barn in Emeryville will start this Saturday right around 11 o'clock. Yes, sir.

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The first time I heard Megan Maroney was right here in the Bay Area on She's Country with Emily Harlan. It's every Saturday from 5 to 7, celebrating the women of country music. Set your reminder for Saturday at 5. I got that.

two of Nashville's rising stars are coming to Morgan Hill. This is going to be a good one. Mohai Ranch in Morgan Hill for Corks and Country, July 23rd. 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
20: Drive time's looking good. North 87 a little tight. This report powered by Lowe's. That North 87 commute, no surprise, a little tight approaching 280. It's 8 minutes just from 85 to 280, 11 minutes all the way from 85 to 101, north on 87. North on 101 itself, Morgan Hill to San Jose, a 27-minute ride. Slow in the right lanes approaching 880. San Jose to Mountain View on North 101 in 14 minutes. And then looking better on northbound 280, San Jose to Cupertino in 13. 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

We're trying to get you anywhere in the USA that you want to go. It's Bay Country's Road to the Show. What hotel do you want to go? Do you know? Flights, the tickets, we've got it all. And yet everybody wants it. 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
1: Well, this is weird timing. We could have used this right here in the Bay Area for the 4th of July weekend. Pringles has just introduced Pringles flavored hot dog buns. Tell me which one you would like to try. Sour cream and onion, barbecue, and honey mustard. 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
14: In the right lane, Milpitas and North 280 a little slow. This report powered by Bank of America. And Milpitas, South 680 before Landis. Wooden debris in the right lane. Northbound on 280, the drive from San Jose to Cupertino in 17 minutes. An earlier stall cleared out of the way. North 280 around the 880 interchange. North on 87 in San Jose. 8 minutes from 85 up to 280. Milpitas to Mountain View in 15 minutes. West on 237. 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
0: Commercials are done. Settle in. We've got a long run of country music now. Bay Country

Another Corks and Country is coming back to Morgan Hill. Good morning, I'm Danny Miller. I don't want you missing out on this one. Lakeland Lemmings and Jacob Hackworth, two of Nashville's rising stars, July 23rd, up at Mohai Ranch in Morgan Hill. 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

I know that was a tough one the other day. USA getting knocked out, Mexico getting knocked out. But people are still showing up for the watch parties downtown San Jose. Give it up for San Jose, the Old Wagon Saloon. That's the place to watch all the games. Argentina and Colombia drew big crowds yesterday downtown San Jose. That was awesome to watch. Something.

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0: Bridge backing you up. This report powered by Lowe's. A motorcycle-involved wreck has been cleared on West 92 before the high-rise, but you're still stop and go from Industrial Boulevard. Now last check, Hayward to San Mateo in 46 minutes. Easy over the Dumbarton, where it's 19 minutes, taking West 84 from 880 to 101. Large metal object, second lane from the left, San Jose's South 280 before McLaughlin on northbound 280. You can get from San Jose to Cupertino in 16 minutes. 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

0: You know, somebody told me that wine and country music just really pair well together. What about Willie Nelson? 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Wine for sure, though. Coming to the Mountain Winery in Saratoga, and I have your tickets in 7 minutes.
1: We got winners. 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
1: 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Good news for the San Mateo Bridge is this report. 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Over the San Mateo Bridge, the good news is a car and a motorcycle crash is cleared. All lanes back open before the high rise of West 92. However, the bad news is you're still stop and go from Industrial Boulevard. It's 31 minutes from Hayward to San Mateo and into Foster City and San Mateo on West 92. The connector to North 101 has that right lane that doesn't have the metering light come on at all, and the left lane light stays red all the time. The Crohn's and Colitis Foundation has been at the forefront of inflammatory bowel disease research and care for over 50 years. 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
0: Danny Miller's back, and so is a fresh run of country, only on Bay Country.

morning. I'm Danny Miller. I have your Willie Nelson tickets right now. Saratoga is your winning word. Text me Saratoga to 538 K-Bay. 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

All right, you and I have a date this Saturday in Emeryville, the new Boot Barn, the grand opening of the new Boot Barn on Horton Street. We're going to start right around 11 o'clock. I'm going to bring out some Luke Bryan tickets, some Riley Green tickets. I'm going to help you pick out some new boots, too. The new Boot Barn in Emeryville. Come on, hang out with me this Saturday starting at 11.

0: till the end of the earth. I'll be your man.
1: Yeah, there's so much going on around the Bay Area these days, and this weekend is one of the biggest and best. The Los Altos Art and Wine Festival. It's going on Saturday and Sunday, but you can catch the Bay Country Crew out there. Los Altos Art and Wine Festival. This Sunday, we'll be out there from 10 to 6, giving away all kinds of great stuff.

Where do you want to go? Anywhere in the USA. It's entirely up to you. We're going to take care of it. The airfare, the hotel, and the tickets. Your winning word at 9:30 this morning.

All right, Santa Clara is finally getting back to normal. No more games at Levi's Stadium for the FIFA World Cup. And the people that live in Santa Clara, hey, hats off to you for allowing all that traffic. I had a friend that didn't get home till midnight the other day because of all the traffic. She's like, who cares? It's the World Cup.

Stella Lefty is on tour with Tucker Wetmore, and they're going to be at the Mountain Winery in Saratoga August 21st. And of course, we have your tickets. KBayCountry.com. Let's go. Well,

Good morning. I'm Danny Miller. We're going to get you out of the Bay Area for a little bit and send you anywhere you want to go in the USA. We take care of the airfare. We take care of the hotel. And we take care of the concert tickets, too. You just have to decide who you want to see. 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

Three things that go well together: wine, country music, and our very own Emily Harlan. She's going to be out at the beautiful Testarossa Winery next Saturday, July 18th. She's going to bring some concert tickets with her, too. 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
23: Roadwork affecting your ride North 880 in San Jose. 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Get in the zone. And North 880 around Gish Road, the right lane blocked, and the North 880 connector to North 101 is all closed for roadwork. That's making the northbound 880 commute 20 minutes between 280 and 101. On North 101, Morgan Hill to San Jose in 28 minutes, San Jose to Mountain View in 23 minutes, a crash cleared up after Trimble. 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

0: Well, Tony Michaels does not know how to fly a plane, but what he can do is get you on a plane, get you some tickets anywhere you want to go, from the Bay Area to, oh, you name it. You want to go to Texas, Florida, New York to see the artist of your choice. 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
0: 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Yeah. 92.1 in the East Bay. Welcome to Bay Country.

Let's do it. A happy Wednesday to you. It's our hump day. Wear that smile. It looks good on you. How you doing? I'm Tony Michaels. Let's get it rolling. Morgan Wallen, Florida Georgia Line. Good morning.

our Wednesday, and I do appreciate you having us on while you work in Los Gatos. A big, big hello going out to Denise. We do appreciate you listening. Dan and Shay, they're going to be here in November over at the Shoreline. It's their latest for you right now. This is called Say So.

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11: 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Is this report powered by Positive

0: Yeah, that work on northbound 880 along that North 101 connector and near Gish Road in the right lane. That's making that northbound 880 commute in San Jose just from 280 to 101, 15 minutes. The crash is in the clearing stages. San Jose's North 101 around Trimble, still 22 minutes from San Jose to Mountain View. And then over the Santa Cruz Mountains, some tree work, but it looks like just 13 minutes from Scotts Valley to Los Gatos. 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

I do know Maren Morris loves a good glass of wine. It's Corks and Country. 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

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We're going to do that about

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9: 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Is this report powered by Positive Coaching Alliance? A two-vehicle wreck last seen in the second lane from the left. South 680 before Andrade. Stop and go from 84 East to Livermore exit there. 41 minutes from Castlewood to South Mission Boulevard. Taking South 680 over the Sunold grade. Something in Campbell in the two right lanes of South 17 before Camden Avenue. And then North 880 looking better. 12 minutes from 280 up to 101. We did have a new crash that just popped up on North 101 connecting to 92. 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

nobody has told you today, and I will tell you every single day, you are awesome. We do appreciate you listening. How about Steve on the peninsula in Redwood City? Much appreciated, brother. Here's John Morgan for you, the album Carolina Blue. It's his latest called Kid Myself.

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14: Roadwork on the North 880, North 101 connector in San Jose. This report powered by Lowe's. It's making the ride 9 minutes from 280 to 101 north on 880. A 5 minute delay. There's been work in the right lane near Gish, North 880. And then, of course, that connector from North 880 to North 101 has been seeing the roadwork. Word of defective traffic signals on San Mateo's North 101 on the 92 connector. And then over the Santa Cruz Mountains, there's tree work, but it's not slowing you down. 13 minutes from Scotts Valley to Los Gatos. 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During July 4th, deals at Lowe's. 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

You know, I thought it was very cool when I was in Nashville a few weeks back. I went to Ian Munsick's album release party. And yes, he definitely played this one. It's his latest for you. This is called Love Is Blind. And of course, we are Bay Country. You told

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1: I hope you're still into the World Cup. You know, despite Team USA not being there, that is okay. I thought they had a fantastic World Cup. No game scheduled today. The quarterfinals kick off tomorrow. France taking on Morocco. France pretty much one of the favorites to win.

So where are you off to? You going to go to Miami, maybe New York City, Atlanta, Philly, Chicago? It's the road to the show, sending you anywhere in the U.S. to your favorite country concert. Nick's Keywords coming up on the Bay Country Cafe.

0: Saturday night soundtrack starts here on Bay Country. New country, party anthems, and a little chaos mixed in. 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
12: Still tight approaching 101 on North 880 in San Jose. Is this report powered by Mattress Firm? It's due to the road work on the northbound 880 to North 101 connector. And then we've also been watching that crash on North 85 in the Los Gatos area near Winchester. Looks like they're clearing that out of the second lane from the left to the center divide, back to the speed limit, if not already, pretty soon. And then over the Sunol grade, a little slow, 19 minutes from Castlewood to South Mission Boulevard. That's a 7-minute delay on South 680. 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

0: Boy, the year's been so good for Riley Green so far, and it's going to get even better in September. Of course, he's going to be one of the new judges on The Voice. Then on top of that, his brand new album, That's Just Me. Look for that to drop September 18th. It's Changed My Mind for you right now, and of course, we are Bay Country.
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Boy, getting my share request on that one right there. Stella Lefty for you. That is called Boston. How you doing? Our lunchtime, the Bay Country Cafe. I'm Tony Michaels. A big hello going out to Rhonda listening in Milpitas. We appreciate it. Enjoy your lunch. Here's Corey Kenton.

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12: 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They're just now reopening the lanes eastbound 80 at 7th Street, but it's got you backed up onto 101 northbound. That backup stretches all the way out towards 280. Now that it's been cleared, hopefully it'll start to pick up. We do have some slow traffic in Fremont. It's a grass fire on the shoulder northbound 880 at Stevenson Boulevard. Also in San Jose, northbound 880 does bunch up from 280 out towards 101. A failed strut can turn any drive into a rough ride. When it's time for repairs, Rock Auto makes fine the right parts easy. 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

Road to the show, sending you anywhere in the U.S. Here is your code word. It is rock. R-O-C-K. 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Sending you anywhere in the U.S. to your favorite country concert. It's the road to the show. Once again, your word is rock.

Kenny Chesney this week wrapping up his residency at the Sphere in Vegas. He has a show tonight. And then, of course, on Friday and Saturday, it's the Big Country Cafe. How you doing? I'm Tony Michaels. Keeping the good vibes going. Megan Maroney for you right now. This is called 6 Months Later.

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2: 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So in San Jose, some slow traffic on North 880 should travel between 280 and 101 after some earlier problems. Working on the guardrail in San Jose, they shut down the Gish Road off-ramp from northbound 880 just until about 2. Does have you slow from first. Busy in San Francisco, got the Giants playing this afternoon against the Blue Jays. Of course, at Oracle Park, 1245 is first pitch. So very crowded already in the South of Market area. 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

I love all his nicknames. The redheaded stranger, the ambassador of weed, the outlaw of country music, Willie Nelson. Couple shows next week, the Mountain Winery in Saratoga. Code word for Willie tickets. I've got that coming your way at 1:30.

miles on it. Our Wednesday workday, kind of the second half as we cruise down that hill. It's going to be a great day from here. She's country and she knows it. That's Jessica in Fremont. We definitely appreciate you listening. And if you want to go to Luke's show, register for tickets on our website, kvacountry.com.

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9: It's been a tough drive in San Francisco. Bay Country traffic is powered by Taco Bell. So we got a crash. It's an overturned truck, 101 southbound at Cesar Chavez. It's on the shoulder, but the right lane is blocked by emergency crews. It's got you backed up from the 101 80 split. So northbound 101, it's a crash at Sierra Point Parkway. Two right lanes are blocked off. It's got you slow from Grand Avenue. Union City, it's a crash involving a semi, north 880 before Alvarado Niles. In the center divide, another car is off the shoulder. 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

Come on, the man is a legend. You'd love to check him out next week at the Mountain Winery in Saratoga. Willie Nelson tickets. Your word is singer, S-I-N-G-E-R. Singer is the word, 408-538-5229. Text singer to me. Pair of tickets next week, Willie, for two shows up at the Mountain Winery. Come on, let's do it.

I love my tequila. You love your wine. It's Sippin' Saturday with Emily this Saturday out at Testarossa Winery. She's going to be out there 3 to 5 o'clock. And you hooked up with Casey Musgrave and Wynonna tickets. Sippin' Saturday with Emily this Saturday, Testarossa Winery.

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15: 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Northbound 880, all lanes blocked off between Alvarado Boulevard and Alvarado Niles Road. Just so they can get this crash involving a semi cleared to the shoulder. Just if you slow from Dakota, just avoid this area for a bit. Also in San Jose, an injury crash. It's 101 southbound at the shoulder right before Yerba Buena Road. Traffic is sluggish from Tully. San Francisco, an overturned truck. Be careful. 101 southbound for Cesar Chavez. Right lane is blocked there. A bent tie rod can quickly bring a drive to a halt. 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

Now, if you know me, I do my share of workouts. Workout at City Sport in Fremont. 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

Where are the good vibes happening this weekend? 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He's going to be there 11 a.m. to 1 p.m. Grand opening, boot bar in Emeryville.

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13: Looking better in San Jose, just now cleaning up that crash. Bay Country traffic is powered by Aleve. It's 101 southbound before Yerba Buena Road being taken off the freeway. A little bit crowded from Capitol Expressway, though. If you're traveling in Milpitas, a wreck, two cars, South 880 before 237, that's being cleared as well. So San Francisco, it's been a tough drive to Lower Deck, 101 northbound from Cesar Chavez. And also 101 northbound, that one crash after Sierra Point Parkway, finally cleared to the shoulder. Well, at some point, body pain may creep in and become your reality that day. But Aleve is here to keep you moving. One pill gives you up to 12 hours of body pain relief. So don't let pain hold you back. Try Aleve today. Use as directed. I'm Valerie Grant on Bay Country.
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0: Love you for listening. Our hump day. How you doing? I'm Tony Michaels, and Chase Rice taking a little break from the road. He's been on for 13 years, but it gives him time. He's back in the studio working on a new album. Here's Eyes on You.
1: We've been to both Carolinas, seen a big Montana sky, driven up and down the coast a few times, London, Paris, paradise. But ain't got much memory of the scenes, come to think I missed them all. And damn, babe,

You know, I think Morgan Wallen would be a popular choice. The road to the show, any country concert in the U.S. Your next code word's going to come up with Emily in the 5 o'clock hour. It's Morgan right now, and I'm the problem. And

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grow up in Wyoming, you're going to idolize Chris Ledoux. That's exactly what this guy does. One of his role models. His new album, The Mountain Goat, look for that August 21st. Latest Ian Munsick.

0: Yo, it's B-Dub. Your Saturday night soundtrack starts here on Bay Country. New country, party anthems, and a little chaos mixed in. 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
9: Hi, there is crowding up in Santa Clara. Bay Country traffic is powered by Capital One. Well, the wind southbound just starting to bunch up from Great America Parkway out towards 87. Then further south, more slowing, starting at Capital Expressway. Earlier crash has been taken off the freeway. Then some minor delays further south in Morgan Hill. Now, if you're making your way out towards Mountain View, northbound, weather one, stalled vehicle before North Rangsdorf, that's blocking a middle lane. Lower deck of the Bay Bridge, 101 northbound, is going to be crowded from Cesar Chavez. 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

You know, I'm not going to tell on you, but I will tell you the road to the show. Emily, with your next country code word, is going to come up in the 5 o'clock hour. Wraps it up for me. You take care, as always. We'll chat tomorrow morning, 10 a.m.

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I might be drinking some moonshine at Shoreline tonight. Mountain View, it's going to be a party. Chris Stapleton is going to be there. If you are going to be in Mountain View at the Chris Stapleton concert too, make sure you say hi to me. Don't

0: on this lovely Wednesday. Hey, it's Emily Bay Country. I hope you're having a great day. Hopefully work is going well for you. Hopefully you're off soon. Thanks for being right here and hanging out with me on Bay Country. It's Sam Hunt. Take your time.
1: I don't know if you were looking at me or not. You probably smile like that all the time. I don't mean to bother you, but...

The crowded drive leaving Milpitas. Bay Country traffic is powered by Allstate. So if you're heading out on northbound 880, a 45-minute drive into San Lorenzo, but a 25-minute delay. There's a crash in Fremont, northbound 880 before Auto Mall Parkway. That's blocking the right lane, so it does have you slow from Dixon Landing Road. Cupertino, southbound 280, that's a 20-minute drive into San Jose, about an 8-minute delay, so some backups out there too. And 101 southbound, leaving Sunnyvale from Lawrence Expressway in pockets into San Jose. 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

Brad Paisley was my very first country concert. This is maybe like 16 years ago. Hey, it's Emily Bay Country. And his opener, you'll never guess who his opener was. It was Taylor Swift. That was the very first time I ever saw Taylor. And I was like, oh, she's okay. She'll probably have a decent career. Now, she's my favorite of all time. So you never know when you're at these shows. The opener might turn out to be

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6: It's been a tough drive leaving Milpitas. Hi there, Bay Country traffic is powered by Taco Bell. Earlier problems have been cleared, but if you're traveling north 880 from 237, it's a 42-minute drive into San Lorenzo, about a 22-minute delay. The drive into San Jose crowds up on Weatherwind South as you leave Sunnyvale from Lawrence Expressway, at least in pockets out towards Oakland Road. Then more delays further south, too, from the 85 connector, at least in stretches to East San Martin. 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

Let's find a home for Milo. 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Hey, it's Emily. It's for Tail Wagon Tuesdays. 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Capital Honda covering his adoption fees. 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

That was the latest from Ella Langley and Morgan Wallen. Jessica from Cupertino, she sent me a DM at Emily B. Harlan and said, please, can I hear I Can't Love You Anymore today? Well, Jessica and Cupertino, that was for you.

That is the latest from Stella Lefty, Boston on Bay Country. She is going to be opening for Tucker Wetmore at Mountain Winery next month. That's going to be such a fun show. You can win tickets, by the way, to that show over at the Win tab at kbaycountry.com.

Clearing a crash in Hayward, Bay Country traffic is powered by Mothers Against Drunk Driving. So it's looking better. The wreck was North 880 before Tennis, and everything is off to the shoulder. It's got to slow from Dakota, though. If you're making that drive out of Milpitas on North 880, it's over an hour, 67 minutes. Into San Lorenzo, it's a 45-minute delay waiting for you out there. Also slow, Cupertino, southbound 280, 28 minutes into San Jose, about an 18-minute delay. Earlier problems cleaned up. And also northbound 680, slowing you down out of San Jose into Milpitas. For victims of drunk and drugged driving, your grief is unique, but you're not alone. 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
2: Hey, there's some big delays into San Mateo. Bay County traffic is powered by Positive Coaching Alliance. If you're heading out of Half Moon Bay on eastbound 92, it's a 45-minute drive time into San Mateo. It's about a half an hour delay there. Some slowing into Mountain View on 237 eastbound from 85 into Milpitas. Now, it's been a slow one into San Jose, while the wind southbound as you leave Sunnyvale, at least in stretches from Lawrence Expressway. Heading towards the lower deck of the Bay Bridge, while the wind northbound, it's a tough drive from Cesar Chavez onto the eastbound Skyway. 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

This Saturday, my good friend Danny Miller is going to be at the grand opening of the Boot Barn in Emeryville from 11 to 1. Go see him and then tell him to return my calls because he's ghosting me.

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